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1: I'm Candace Dirksen. Morden's new climate adaptation plan is already opening doors to future funding and infrastructure projects. City officials say the document identifies risks like flooding, drought, wildfire smoke, and extreme heat, while outlining ways to reduce their impact. Here's Sean Diaz.
2: Climate affects all of us. I mean, how often do you look at the weather map or the weather app, right? Like, we're all controlled by our decision-making in terms of what's happening outside. And we have no control, really, over that. Just it's how we react and how we adapt to that.
1: Diaz says the plan will unlock funding and has already helped support funding applications connected to Morden's proposed 40-acre naturalized storm water pond. A Japanese exchange student visiting Manitoba says Canadian pizza has made a strong impression. Maki, who's visiting from Fukushima through the 4-H exchange program, told our morning show host Ty Hildebrand that her favorite Canadian food so far is pizza.
3: Is Canadian pizza better than Japanese pizza?
4: Yes, yes.
3: Why?
4: Why? They're very big.
3: They're very big.
4: Tasty.
3: What did you have on your pizza?
4: Cheese, pepperoni, tomatoes.
3: Did anyone show you Hawaiian pizza with ham and pineapple?
4: No.
3: They should have, because that was invented in Canada.
4: Wow.
3: It's called Hawaiian pizza, but it was invented in Canada.
4: Very strange.
1: Maki also took in the Harvest Festival, where she tried a Canadian classic, a cinnamon and lemon beaver tail. The exchange gives students from Japan and Manitoba a chance to experience each other's communities, food, and everyday life. Harvest for Kids wrapped up a grow project on a field just outside of Altona on Wednesday. The donated field took about 6 hours to harvest, and Harvest for Kids Manitoba rep Steve Weeb touched on the impact that these grow projects have through Children's Camps International.
5: For $5 a kid, that's all it takes to send a kid to camp, not only for a week, but also for the whole year. We do follow-up programs for 2 hours every weekend, so they get to hear of God's love for them for a whole year, and that's why we have 70 to 75% of these kids giving their life to Jesus. So it's just all about filling heaven one kid at a time.
1: The next harvest is expected near Low Farm, followed by another near Haskett. Farmers can get involved in the future with 10-acre projects, which would send roughly 1,000 kids to camp. All the details in the story at Pembina Valley Online. And Golden Prairie Arts Council is celebrating 30 years in operation. Executive Director Nigel Bart talked about the building the Arts Center is housed in.
6: 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It's been perfect for us. The town supports us. 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It's one of those things that doesn't always happen in towns, but our town has a strong artistic core, and our town sees the value to community art and our mission.
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1: Cloudy skies with periods of rain beginning late this evening, a low of 15 degrees. Saturday, periods of rain ending early in the afternoon, then cloudy and a high of 22. Clear skies expected for Saturday night at a low of 13. Sunshine returning Sunday with a high of 25. Monday, clouds moving back in with a chance of showers, then a high of 24. A mix of sun and cloud Tuesday and a high of 22. 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

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It might be gravel, but it feels like gold. I'm hitting Easy Street on my time. 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
5: Cloudy skies with periods of rain beginning late this evening, a low of 15 degrees. Saturday, periods of rain ending early in the afternoon, then cloudy and a high of 22. Clear skies expected for Saturday night at a low of 13. Sunshine returning Sunday with a high of 25. Monday, clouds moving back in with a chance of showers, then a high of 24. A mix of sun and cloud Tuesday and a high of 22. 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
4: Cloudy skies with periods of rain beginning late this evening, a low of 15 degrees. Saturday, periods of rain ending early in the afternoon, then cloudy and a high of 22. Clear skies expected for Saturday night and a low of 13. Sunshine returning Sunday with a high of 25. Monday, clouds moving back in with a chance of showers, then a high of 24. A mix of sun and cloud Tuesday and a high of 22. 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
2: I'm Candace Dirksen. Starting at 4 o'clock today, several roads in the RM of Montcalm will be closed until further notice. According to information provided by a municipal officials, the closures are needed in order to finish the remainder of a project to repair the old 14 South Road, which was damaged in the 2022 flood. Closures include Road 7 East from 10 North to 11 North, with only local traffic allowed. Road 7 East will be closed to all traffic from 11 North to 13 North, and Road 12 North will remain closed from Highway 75 to Road 7 East. A map can be found in the article at Pembina Valley Online and the Pembina Valley Online app. The project is being funded through the Disaster Financial Assistance Program, and the estimated construction costs are about $1.7 million, plus engineering and land acquisition costs. Golden Prairie Arts Council is celebrating 30 years in operation. Executive Director Nigel Bart talked about a 2026 Carmen Area Foundation grant to update their operational technology.
3: Yeah, we've adopted new computers in our administrative area. So we've been using them, and they've been making life much easier because we were using outdated computers for most of the year. So these new computers allow us to use all functionality with all of the softwares, including our POS system.
2: Monthly visual arts exhibitions, concerts, classes, and free weekly art drop-ins keep Golden Prairie Arts Council buzzing like a beehive. Pembina Valley Humane Society is bringing back its popular Raise the Woof comedy night, with early bird ticket pricing of $55 now in effect. The 15th annual event moves to the Morton Friendship Center this time around, with the laughs set to begin at 7 o'clock Saturday, October 24th. Katrina Schrader described moving the event from the Access Event Center.
4: Previously, we've been doing it at the Access Event Center, and it's a little bit more of like a formal, there's a dinner, and we just were listening to the feedback of some of the people that were coming, and they wanted something more like relaxed, more casual, so we're doing it at the Friendship Center.
2: And a long-standing tradition in Winkler is entering a new chapter. Spokesperson Jerica said the annual Filipino Picnic, which began in 2009 as a gathering for the region's Filipino community, is evolving into a larger festival open to everyone. The August 15th event at the Triple E stage will feature live music, sports, children's activities, and a community potluck.
5: The bands that are going to play, we have four of them originally, but one band wanted to join, and the bands are the Juans, the Seven Pines, we have Ritmo Band, Jeepney Harmony, and Victoria Junction.
2: Jerica hopes the celebration will help more people experience the culture, connections, and fellowship that have been at its heart for years. 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
2: Cloudy skies with periods of rain beginning late this evening, a low of 15 degrees. Saturday, periods of rain ending early in the afternoon, then cloudy and a high of 22. Clear skies expected for Saturday night at a low of 13. Sunshine returning Sunday with a high of 25. Monday, clouds moving back in with a chance of showers, then a high of 24. A mix of sun and cloud Tuesday and a high of 22. 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
4: Cloudy skies with periods of rain beginning late this evening, a low of 15 degrees. Saturday, periods of rain ending early in the afternoon, then cloudy and a high of 22. Clear skies expected for Saturday night and a low of 13. Sunshine returning Sunday with a high of 25. Monday, clouds moving back in with a chance of showers, then a high of 24. A mix of sun and cloud Tuesday and a high of 22. 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
4: Cloudy skies with periods of rain beginning late this evening, a low of 15 degrees. Saturday, periods of rain ending early in the afternoon, then cloudy and a high of 22. Clear skies expected for Saturday night at a low of 13. Sunshine returning Sunday with a high of 25. Monday, clouds moving back in with a chance of showers, then a high of 24. A mix of sun and cloud Tuesday and a high of 22. 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
2: I'm Candace Dirksen. The city of Morton has released its first climate adaptation plan, a document designed to help the community prepare for floods, droughts, extreme heat, and other weather-related challenges. Deputy City Manager Sean Diaz says the plan is about preparing for risks the city already experiences.
3: So it's not necessarily about supporting the idea of climate change. It's more about how do we adapt to these extreme weather events? How do we plan so that we can be proactive to reduce our risk, reduce our vulnerability, to continue to supply quality services, plan our infrastructure with those kinds of climate risks in mind.
2: The plan will help guide future infrastructure projects and may also help the city access additional funding. Japanese exchange student Maki says one of the highlights of her visit to Manitoba was getting into a combine during harvest. Maki is from Fukushima, Japan, and is visiting through the 4-H exchange program. She stopped by our morning show and told Ty Hildebrand that after 1 week in Canada, riding in a combine was her favorite experience so far.
4: What was it like riding in the combine while it was harvesting?
5: Very dusty.
4: Yeah. It's a big machine too, yeah. Right? Have you ever seen a combine before?
5: Yeah, in Japan, but they are so small.
4: Really?
5: Small.
4: Yeah. Huh. What did you notice while you were driving up and down? Like, what were you looking at? What did you smell? What did you hear?
5: I saw many bugs.
4: Do you see bugs in Japan?
5: Yep.
4: Little ones or big ones?
5: Little
4: ones. Yeah, we have big ones.
5: Tiny ones.
4: Yeah, we have big bugs.
2: Maki is spending 2 weeks in Manitoba as part of the 4-H exchange program. And Julie Sweer is bringing Stuffy Riders back to Plumfest this weekend. But for her, the festival is about more than just giant stuffed animals on wheels. Sweer grew up in Plum Coulee and has been part of Plumfest since she was a kid.
6: Yeah, it's such a fun, small community that, you know, everyone knows everyone and is just willing to help a neighbor out. You know, as a kid, I used to be at Plumfest to sing, and now life is different and I get to bring Stuffy Riders, and that's just as great.
2: Sweer says she still loves the small town feel of Plum Coulee, where people know each other and are willing to help their neighbors. This year, she gets to return to a festival she once participated in as a child, but with a very different kind of activity. Stuffy Riders will be set up along Main Street during Plumfest, with free rides available for people who want to give them a try. These stories and more are on Pembina Valley Online and in the Daily News, delivered to your inbox when you subscribe.
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2: Cloudy skies with periods of rain beginning late this evening, a low of 15 degrees. Saturday, periods of rain ending early in the afternoon, then cloudy and a high of 22. Clear skies expected for Saturday night at a low of 13. Sunshine returning Sunday with a high of 25. Monday, clouds moving back in with a chance of showers, then a high of 24. A mix of sun and cloud Tuesday and a high of 22. 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
4: Cloudy skies with periods of rain beginning late this evening, a low of 15 degrees. Saturday, periods of rain ending early in the afternoon, then cloudy and a high of 22. Clear skies expected for Saturday night at a low of 13. Sunshine returning Sunday with a high of 25. Monday, clouds moving back in with a chance of showers, then a high of 24. A mix of sun and cloud Tuesday and a high of 22. 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
1: Cloudy skies with periods of rain beginning late this evening, a low of 15 degrees. Saturday, periods of rain ending early in the afternoon, then cloudy and a high of 22. Clear skies expected for Saturday night and a low of 13. Sunshine returning Sunday with a high of 25. Monday, clouds moving back in with a chance of showers, then a high of 24. A mix of sun and cloud Tuesday and a high of 22. 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
1: 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Things kick off Friday evening with a movie in the park. There's a parade and a pancake breakfast on Saturday and much, much more.
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2: Cloudy skies with periods of rain beginning late this evening, a low of 15 degrees. Saturday, periods of rain ending early in the afternoon, then cloudy and a high of 22. Clear skies expected for Saturday night and a low of 13. Sunshine returning Sunday with a high of 25. Monday, clouds moving back in with a chance of showers, then a high of 24. A mix of sun and cloud Tuesday and a high of 22. 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
1: Cloudy skies with periods of rain beginning late this evening, a low of 15 degrees. Saturday, periods of rain ending early in the afternoon, then cloudy and a high of 22. Clear skies expected for Saturday night at a low of 13. Sunshine returning Sunday.

0: a high of 25. Monday, clouds moving back in with a chance of showers, then a high of 24. A mix of sun and cloud Tuesday, and a high of 22. Stream us anywhere with the Pembina Valley Online app. Plus, get up-to-date forecasts with the CDK Electric Forecast.
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3: Cloudy skies with periods of rain beginning late this evening, a low of 15 degrees. Saturday, periods of rain ending early in the afternoon, then cloudy and a high of 22. Clear skies expected for Saturday night at a low of 13. Sunshine returning Sunday with a high of 25. Monday, clouds moving back in with a chance of showers, then a high of 24. A mix of sun and cloud Tuesday and a high of 22. 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
1: Cloudy skies with periods of rain beginning late this evening. A low of 15 degrees. Saturday, periods of rain ending early in the afternoon, then cloudy and a high of 22. Clear skies expected for Saturday night at a low of 13. Sunshine returning Sunday with a high of 25. Monday, clouds moving back in with a chance of showers, then a high of 24. A mix of sun and cloud Tuesday and a high of 22. 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
2: Cloudy skies with periods of rain beginning late this evening, a low of 15 degrees. Saturday, periods of rain ending early in the afternoon, then cloudy and a high of 22. Clear skies expected for Saturday night at a low of 13. Sunshine returning Sunday with a high of 25. Monday, clouds moving back in with a chance of showers, then a high of 24. A mix of sun and cloud Tuesday and a high of 22. 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

0: expected for Saturday night at a low of 13. Sunshine returning Sunday with a high of 25. Monday, clouds moving back in with a chance of showers, then a high of 24. A mix of sun and cloud Tuesday and a high of 22. Stream us anywhere with the Pembina Valley Online app. Plus, get up-to-date forecasts with the CDK Electric Forecast.
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1: Cloudy skies with periods of rain beginning late this evening, a low of 15 degrees. Saturday, periods of rain ending early in the afternoon, then cloudy and a high of 22. Clear skies expected for Saturday night and a low of 13. Sunshine returning Sunday with a high of 25. Monday, clouds moving back in with a chance of showers, then a high of 24. A mix of sun and cloud Tuesday and a high of 22. 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
1: Cloudy skies with periods of rain beginning late this evening, a low of 15 degrees. Saturday, periods of rain ending early in the afternoon, then cloudy and a high of 22. Clear skies expected for Saturday night at a low of 13. Sunshine returning Sunday with a high of 25. Monday, clouds moving back in with a chance of showers, then a high of 24. A mix of sun and cloud Tuesday and a high of 22. 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
1: Cloudy skies with periods of rain beginning late this evening, a low of 15 degrees. Saturday, periods of rain ending early in the afternoon, then cloudy and a high of 22. Clear skies expected for Saturday night at a low of 13. Sunshine returning Sunday with a high of 25. Monday, clouds moving back in with a chance of showers, then a high of 24. A mix of sun and cloud Tuesday and a high of 22. 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
2: Cloudy skies with periods of rain beginning late this evening, a low of 15 degrees. Saturday, periods of rain ending early in the afternoon, then cloudy and a high of 22. Clear skies expected for Saturday night at a low of 13. Sunshine returning Sunday with a high of 25. Monday, clouds moving back in with a chance of showers, then a high of 24. A mix of sun and cloud Tuesday and a high of 22. 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
2: Cloudy skies with periods of rain beginning late this evening, a low of 15 degrees. Saturday, periods of rain ending early in the afternoon, then cloudy and a high of 22. Clear skies expected for Saturday night at a low of 13. Sunshine returning Sunday with a high of 25. Monday, clouds moving back in with a chance of showers, then a high of 24. A mix of sun and cloud Tuesday and a high of 22. 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
1: 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Whoa.

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1: Cloudy skies with periods of rain beginning late this evening, a low of 15 degrees. Saturday, periods of rain ending early in the afternoon, then cloudy and a high of 22. Clear skies expected for Saturday night at a low of 13. Sunshine returning Sunday with a high of 25. Monday, clouds moving back in with a chance of showers, then a high of 24. A mix of sun and cloud Tuesday and a high of 22. 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

Time would stop, but it's almost 2 o'clock. 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

0: Hola, amigos. 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Bueno, you're ready for Dos It Sounds Spanish with Dos Banderas, weekday mornings on Country 88. We throw down some Spanish. You text us the English definition. 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
1: Cloudy skies with periods of rain beginning late this evening, a low of 15 degrees. Saturday, periods of rain ending early in the afternoon, then cloudy and a high of 22. Clear skies expected for Saturday night at a low of 13. Sunshine returning Sunday with a high of 25. Monday, clouds moving back in with a chance of showers, then a high of 24. A mix of sun and cloud Tuesday and a high of 22. 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
1: Cloudy skies with periods of rain beginning late this evening, a low of 15 degrees. Saturday, periods of rain ending early in the afternoon, then cloudy and a high of 22. Clear skies expected for Saturday night at a low of 13. Sunshine returning Sunday with a high of 25. Monday, clouds moving back in with a chance of showers, then a high of 24. A mix of sun and cloud Tuesday and a high of 22. 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
1: Cloudy skies with periods of rain beginning late this evening, a low of 15 degrees. Saturday, periods of rain ending early in the afternoon, then cloudy and a high of 22. Clear skies expected for Saturday night at a low of 13. Sunshine returning Sunday with a high of 25. Monday, clouds moving back in with a chance of showers, then a high of 24. A mix of sun and cloud Tuesday and a high of 22. 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
2: Cloudy skies with periods of rain beginning late this evening, a low of 15 degrees. Saturday, periods of rain ending early in the afternoon, then cloudy and a high of 22. Clear skies expected for Saturday night and a low of 13. Sunshine returning Sunday with a high of 25. Monday, clouds moving back in with a chance of showers, then a high of 24. A mix of sun and cloud Tuesday and a high of 22. 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
1: Cloudy skies with periods of rain beginning late this evening, a low of 15 degrees. Saturday, periods of rain ending early in the afternoon, then cloudy and a high of 22. Clear skies expected for Saturday night at a low of 13. Sunshine returning Sunday with a high of 25. Monday, clouds moving back in with a chance of showers, then a high of 24. A mix of sun and cloud Tuesday and a high of 22. Stream us anywhere with the Pembina Valley Online app. Plus, get up-to-date forecasts with the CDK Electric Forecast.
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2: Cloudy skies with periods of rain beginning late this evening, a low of 15 degrees. Saturday, periods of rain ending early in the afternoon, then cloudy and a high of 22. Clear skies expected for Saturday night at a low of 13. Sunshine returning Sunday with a high of 25. Monday, clouds moving back in with a chance of showers, then a high of 24. A mix of sun and cloud Tuesday and a high of 22. Stream us anywhere with the Pembina Valley Online app. Plus, get up-to-date forecasts with the CDK Electric Forecast.
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1: I'm Parker Schmidt with your local news, streaming now through the Pembina Valley Online app. The Pembina Valley's Erin Penner wrapped up her third year as a strength athlete with an eighth place finish as Western Canada's strongest woman in Lemberg, Saskatchewan last weekend. After a broken toe affected her performance at 2025's competition, Penner returned this year with a goal of improving on her result. She placed fourth in the truck pull, dragging a 20,000-pound fire truck 50 feet.
2: One of the events was a fire truck pull, and so I prepared for that by pulling a pickup truck and then going up to West St. Paul with some of the other women that were going to compete, and we pulled a water tanker at the West St. Paul fire station. They had us out. They helped us.
1: Penner says she's proud of her performance and hopes more people in the Pembina Valley will give strength sports a try. Dave Einerson says he has felt welcomed and supported by the Morton and Winkler communities during the first 90 days as the owner of the local McDonald's locations. He said the restaurants have been busy through the summer with seasonal programs and specials that have received positive feedback from guests.
3: Family and I feel very grateful of the support these two communities and the surrounding communities have welcomed us in with open arms. They've been very supportive. They've been very optimistic. I appreciate all the feedback we've gotten over the last 90 days.
1: Friends, family, colleagues, and community members are preparing to celebrate the life of Kathy Ching, the former South Central Regional Library Director, who was known for her involvement in Darlingford, her love of animals, and her commitment to helping others. After receiving an ALS diagnosis, she retired earlier than planned, but continued to live life fully, traveling and spending time with those she loved.
4: Everybody would stop me because they knew I was good friends with Kathy and say, "How's Kathy doing? How's Kathy doing?" And Kathy always said to tell them, "I'm doing as well as I can." Because again, Kathy was taking care of all of the rest of us. And I would always say, "This is what Kathy says." And then I would say, "But mentally, she's doing better than all of the rest of us put together," because she was still comforting us. She was still, she didn't want anybody's pity. She just wanted to live her life to the fullest right till the end. And she did.
1: 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The 15th annual event moves to Morton Friendship Center this time around, with the laughs set to begin at 7 p.m. Saturday, October 24th. Katrina Schroeder described moving the event from AEC.
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6: In the CFL, the Winnipeg Blue Bombers got back in the win column as they upended the Ottawa Red Blacks 33-21. The Bombers are now 5-4 on the season, while Ottawa drops to 0-9. In American Association of Professional Baseball, the Winnipeg Goldeyes lost to Sioux City 4-3, while in Major League Baseball, the Toronto Blue Jays got a big home run from Alejandro Kirk, helping them over the New York Yankees 3-1. The Jays are now just a game back in the AL East wildcard playoff race. I'm Dave Anthony.
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7: Mainly cloudy today with periods of rain and thunderstorms, windy and 21 degrees. The Humidex 26 and today's UV index is 6 or high. Partly cloudy tonight and a low of 13. Tomorrow mainly sunny and 23. On Monday there's a good chance of showers, 24 degrees, and for Tuesday it'll be partly sunny and 21. Current weather conditions can be found anytime on the CDK Electric weather page on your Pembina Valley online app. I'm Judy Peters.
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9: Mainly cloudy today with periods of rain and thunderstorms, windy and 21 degrees. The humidex 26 and today's UV index is 6 or high. Partly cloudy tonight and a low of 13. Tomorrow, mainly sunny and 23. On Monday, there's a good chance of showers, 24 degrees, and for Tuesday, it'll be partly sunny and 21. Current weather conditions can be found anytime on the CDK Electric weather page on your Pembina Valley online app. I'm Judy Peters.
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9: Now, your Pembina Valley online weather.
10: Mainly cloudy today with periods of rain and thunderstorms, windy and 21 degrees. The Humidex 26, and today's UV index is 6 or high. Partly cloudy tonight and a low of 13. Tomorrow, mainly sunny and 23. On Monday, there's a good chance of showers, 24 degrees, and for Tuesday, it'll be partly sunny and 21. Current weather conditions can be found anytime on the CDK Electric weather page on your Pembina Valley online app. I'm Judy Peters.
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and a six pack. $20 and a shoulder tap. Got you too far gone to get back. Man, we were cool with that. Cutting class, trying to duck our teachers. Bombing smokes out behind the bleachers. Friday, driving double feature. 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My

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2: Access your news anytime by downloading the Pembina Valley Online app. I'm Margaret Schmidt with your local news update. After 3 months as the owner of the Morden and Winkler McDonald's locations, Dave Einerson says he is grateful for the welcome he has received from the community. He said the summer has been a busy season at the restaurant and that the positive feedback he has received has been awesome.
3: My first 90 days owning the two restaurants, I've got to meet so much of the community and many different people. And I feel very welcomed and supported by the community. I'm grateful. And the weather's been pretty good overall too, which also helps.
2: As a thank you, Einerson said McDonald's has a surprise planned for August 22nd. Pembina Valley Humane Society is bringing back their popular Raise the Wolf comedy night with early bird ticket pricing of $55 now in effect. The 15th annual event moves to the Morden Friendship Center this time around, with the laughs set to begin at 7 p.m. Saturday, October 24th. Caitlin Parr has a long history with the event.
4: 12.
5: Whoa!
4: Yeah.
5: That's a long time.
4: Yeah, in different capacities, but I was just saying to Katrina, I was reflecting on that as I walked in this morning, and I was like, this is the first thing I did when I moved to the Pembina Valley, was I went to a comedy night. It was like the first event that I went to,
5: yeah.
4: And it was just this tiny little like 50 person basement event, and it's now it's like 270, and yeah.
2: Read more at Pembina Valley Online or the Pembina Valley Online app. While strength sports are highly competitive, the Pembina Valley's Aaron Penner says the community is also built around supporting one another. Penner, who competed a Western Canada's Strongest Woman competition last weekend, says its athletes cheer each other on and help the sport grow. She hopes more people in the Pembina Valley try strength sports.
6: You find personal growth. You find connection with others. And it's not me versus them all the time. Yeah, you're competing with them at competitions, but the connection is so much more. Like, we are all cheering for one another. We want to see each other succeed in this sport. We want to see each other hit personal records. So that's a huge part of it.
2: Western Canada's Strongest Woman competition is scheduled to come to Gimli, Manitoba in 2027. Thursday's Boundary Trails Health Centre Foundation fundraising tournament at Winkler Centennial Golf Course was yet again sold out at a record setter. Executive Director Shannon Smet-Falquette.
7: Yeah, you know, every year we try to turn it up a little bit, see what we can accomplish. And yeah, another record breaker this year, we raised over $115,000.
2: The money has been earmarked for the foundation's Building for the Future Fund, which was created to meet any shortfalls be met after the expansion and renovation of BTHC is completed. Your local news now. 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
8: In the CFL, the Winnipeg Blue Bombers got back in the win column as they upended the Ottawa Redblacks 33-21. The Bombers are now 5-4 on the season, while Ottawa drops to 0-9. In American Association of Professional Baseball, the Winnipeg Goldeyes lost to Sioux City 4-3, while in Major League Baseball, the Toronto Blue Jays got a big home run from Alejandro Kirk, helping them over the New York Yankees 3-1. The Jays are now just a game back in the AL East wild card playoff race. I'm Dave Anthony.
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9: Mainly cloudy today with periods of rain and thunderstorms, windy and 21 degrees. The Humidex 26 and today's UV index is 6 or high. Partly cloudy tonight and a low of 13. Tomorrow mainly sunny and 23. On Monday there's a good chance of showers, 24 degrees. And for Tuesday it'll be partly sunny and 21. Current weather conditions can be found anytime on the CDK Electric weather page on your Pembina Valley online app. I'm Judy Peters.
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0: Now, your Pembina Valley Online weather.
8: Mainly cloudy today with periods of rain and thunderstorms, windy and 21 degrees. The Humidex 26 and today's UV index is 6 or high. Partly cloudy tonight and a low of 13. Tomorrow, mainly sunny and 23. On Monday, there's a good chance of showers, 24 degrees, and for Tuesday, it'll be partly sunny and 21. Current weather conditions can be found anytime on the CDK Electric weather page on your Pembina Valley online app. I'm Judy Peters.
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cleaning out the garage on a Saturday morning? We'll take care of the music and the local info. 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
0: Now, your Pembina Valley online weather.
8: Mainly cloudy today with periods of rain and thunderstorms, windy and 21 degrees. The humidex 26 and today's UV index is 6 or high. Partly cloudy tonight and a low of 13. Tomorrow, mainly sunny and 23. On Monday, there's a good chance of showers, 24 degrees. And for Tuesday, it'll be partly sunny and 21.

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1: Get the news you need when you need it by downloading the Pembina Valley Online app. I'm Parker Schmidt. Here's what's making local news this hour. Pembina Valley Humane Society is bringing back their popular Raise the Woof comedy night, with early bird ticket pricing at $55 now in effect. The 15th annual event moves to the Morden Friendship Center this time around, with a laugh set to begin at 7 p.m. Saturday, October 24th. Katrina Schrader let a meal secret out of the bag.
2: We're doing charcuterie food from King's Deli. A secret has been released, and we have a nacho bar this year.
3: What?
2: It was just confirmed last night, and we are all so excited. The committee is, like, all over it. And so, yeah, we're very excited for the nacho bar, and then the charcuterie will be there, and then there's, like, a cocktail hour. It's licensed, so we'll have all kinds of options for people.
1: More details, read the full feature on Pembina Valley Online or the Pembina Valley Online app. The second season at Altona's Gallery in the Park continues, with multiple artists having exhibits inside the Schwartz House. Those include 10 members of the Fiber Art Divas, a collective of 17 artists from Manitou, Oak Bluff, St. Claude, Carmen, Headingley, Springfield, and Winnipeg. Frances Hack has been part of the group for a couple years and came from a quilting background. She reflected on taking an idea to creating a piece of to hang.
4: I think as you begin, I think it's probably very challenging, because in my case it was a photograph, and then you work from a photograph. You're trying to find something that inspires you to begin with. Then you've got to try to transfer that image somehow onto a background. Then you have to, you know, source and audition all these different fabrics and fibers and things you want to try to put into the piece.
1: She says there is so much to learn, considering the various materials, adhesives, and threads that can be used in fiber art. Pembina Valley communities are mourning the loss of former South Central Regional Library Director Kathy Ching. Current director Gail Hildebrand says her impact extended far beyond the library system, touching communities across the region through her leadership, volunteerism, and deep care for people.
5: Kathy was larger than life, and she didn't know it. Kathy had such a kind heart. She had a big heart for everybody and everything. She loved her community. She loved the communities that she worked in. They became her community by proxy. Her heart always went back to Darlingford, because that was her home.
1: Hildebrand says she was a leader who never asked staff to do anything she wouldn't do herself. Her celebration of life on Sunday is expected to draw people from many of the communities she served. For the full story, visit Pembina Valley Online or the Pembina Valley Online app. Access local news anytime and anywhere. 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
6: In the CFL, the Winnipeg Blue Bombers got back in the win column as they upended the Ottawa Red Blacks 33-21. The Bombers are now 5-4 on the season, while Ottawa drops to 0-9. In American Association of Professional Baseball, the Winnipeg Goldeyes lost to Sioux City 4-3, while in Major League Baseball, the Toronto Blue Jays got a big home run from Alejandro Kirk, helping them over the New York Yankees 3-1. The Jays are now just a game back in the AL East wildcard playoff race. I'm Dave Anthony.
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7: Mainly cloudy today with periods of rain and thunderstorms, windy and 21 degrees. The Humidex 26, and today's UV index is 6 or high. Partly cloudy tonight and a low of 13. Tomorrow, mainly sunny and 23. On Monday, there's a good chance of showers, 24 degrees, and for Tuesday, it'll be partly sunny and 21. Current weather conditions can be found anytime on the CDK Electric weather page on your Pembina Valley online app. I'm Judy Peters.
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It's Sully Burrows and Rally Around. Good Saturday morning. How you doing? It's Tank Montana, the James Barker Band on the way for you. And here's Taylor Swift with I Knew It, I Knew You.

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2: Mainly cloudy today with periods of rain and thunderstorms, windy and 21 degrees. The humidex 26 and today's UV index is 6 or high. Partly cloudy tonight and a low of 13. Tomorrow, mainly sunny and 23. On Monday, there's a good chance of showers, 24 degrees. And for Tuesday, it'll be partly sunny and 21. Current weather conditions can be found anytime on the CDK Electric weather page on your Pembina Valley online app. I'm Judy Peters.
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1: Saturday morning with Tank Montana on the way for you today in country music history, as well as Braden King. And here's Dirt Cheap. It's Cody Johnson.

0: Hola, amigos. 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
5: Now, your Pembina Valley Online weather.
6: Mainly cloudy today with periods of rain and thunderstorms, windy and 21 degrees. The humid index 26 and today's UV index is 6 or high. Partly cloudy tonight and a low of 13. Tomorrow, mainly sunny and 23. On Monday, there's a good chance of showers, 24 degrees. And for Tuesday, it'll be partly sunny and 21. Current weather conditions can be found anytime on the CDK Electric weather page on your Pembina Valley Online app. I'm Judy Peters. Country.

0: It's Trisha Yearwood. How you doing? It's Tank Montana. This is Today in Country Music History for August 15th. On this date, in 1977, Reba McEntire released her self-titled debut album, featuring the single, I Don't Wanna Be a One-Night Stand. But the album was not a commercial success and actually failed to chart. And on this date in 2020, Morgan Wallen went to number one on the country chart with his debut studio album, If I Know Me. That's Today in Country Music History.
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1: I'm Parker Schmidt with your local news, streaming now through the Pembina Valley Online app. The Pembina Valley's Erin Penner wrapped up her third year as a strength athlete with an eighth place finish as Western Canada's strongest woman in Lemberg, Saskatchewan last weekend. After a broken toe affected her performance at 2025's competition, Penner returned this year with a goal of improving on her result. She placed fourth in the truck pole, dragging a 20,000-pound fire truck 50 feet.
2: One of the events was a fire truck pull, and so I prepared for that by pulling a pickup truck and then going up to West St. Paul with some of the other women that were going to compete, and we pulled a water tanker at the West St. Paul fire station. They had us out. They helped us.
1: Penner says she's proud of her performance and hopes more people in the Pembina Valley will give strength sports a try. Dave Einerson says he has felt welcomed and supported by the Morton and Winkler communities during the first 90 days as the owner of the local McDonald's locations. He said the restaurants have been busy through the summer with seasonal programs and specials that have received positive feedback from guests.
3: Family and I feel very grateful of the support these two communities and the surrounding communities have welcomed us in with open arms. They've been very supportive. They've been very optimistic. I appreciate all the feedback we've gotten over the last 90 days.
1: Friends, family, colleagues, and community members are preparing to celebrate the life of Kathy Ching, the former South Central Regional Library Director, was known for her involvement in Darlingford, her love of animals, and her commitment to helping others. After receiving an ALS diagnosis, she retired earlier than planned, but continued to live life fully, traveling and spending time with those she loved.
4: Everybody would stop me because they knew I was good friends with Kathy and say, "How's Kathy doing? How's Kathy doing?" And Kathy always said to tell them, "I'm doing as well as I can." Because again, Kathy was taking care of all of the rest of us. And I would always say, "This is what Kathy says." And then I would say, "But mentally, she's doing better than all of the rest of us put together," because she was still comforting us. She was still, you know, she didn't want anybody's pity. She just wanted to live her life to the fullest right till the end. And she did.
1: 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With early bird ticket pricing of $55 now in effect, the 15th annual event moves to Morton Friendship Center this time around, with the laughs set to begin at 7 p.m., Saturday, October 24th. Katrina Schroeder described moving the event from AEC.
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6: In the CFL, the Winnipeg Blue Bombers got back in the win column as they upended the Ottawa Red Blacks 33-21. The Bombers are now 5-4 on the season, while Ottawa drops to 0-9. In American Association of Professional Baseball, the Winnipeg Goldeyes lost to Sioux City 4-3, while in Major League Baseball, the Toronto Blue Jays got a big home run from Alejandro Kirk, helping them over the New York Yankees 3-1. The Jays are now just a game back in the AL East wildcard playoff race. I'm Dave Anthony.
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7: Mainly cloudy today with periods of rain and thunderstorms, windy and 21 degrees. The humidex 26 and today's UV index is 6 or high. Partly cloudy tonight and a low of 13. Tomorrow mainly sunny and 23. On Monday there's a good chance of showers, 24 degrees, and for Tuesday it'll be partly sunny and 21. Current weather conditions can be found anytime on the CDK Electric weather page on your Pembina Valley online app. I'm Judy Peters.
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0: Saturday morning with Tank Montana and Carter Faith with Betty. And we got to ask Carter, where did that song come from? Is it about heartbreak?
1: Well, I did get cheated on, so I had those feelings. I was like, oh my God. And I was sick of writing sad, emotional songs about it, to be honest. And I remembered this time that I was at a truck stop and I met this old lady with a chihuahua, and the chihuahua was named Betty and had painted nails and a pink collar. And I was like, if that dog was a person, she would have taken my man. Like, that is Jolene in a dog, you know?
0: Just ahead of Cameron Whitcomb, here's Shenandoah.

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8: Mainly cloudy today with periods of rain and thunderstorms, windy and 21 degrees. The Humidex 26 and today's UV index is 6 or high. Partly cloudy tonight and a low of 13. Tomorrow, mainly sunny and 23. On Monday, there's a good chance of showers, 24 degrees, and for Tuesday, it'll be partly sunny and 21. Current weather conditions can be found anytime on the CDK Electric weather page on your Pembina Valley online app. I'm Judy Peters.
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1: Hey, it's Aaron Goodvin on your Saturday morning. It's Tank Montana. Hope you're having a great weekend. Dean Brody on the way for you. And here's Ella Langley, Weren't for the Wind.

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13: Mainly cloudy today with periods of rain and thunderstorms, windy and 21 degrees. The humidex 26 and today's UV index is 6 or high. Partly cloudy tonight and a low of 13. Tomorrow, mainly sunny and 23. On Monday, there's a good chance of showers, 24 degrees. And for Tuesday, it'll be partly sunny and 21. Current weather conditions can be found anytime on the CDK Electric weather page on your Pembina Valley online app. I'm Judy Peters.
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0: It's Tyler Joe Miller and Under the Influence. I'm Tank Montana with you on this great weekend. Hope you're having a fab one. I have High Valley on the way for you. Brand Breakers from Eric Church coming up. And Chris Stapleton for you next.
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2: 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After 3 months as the owner of the Morton and Winkler McDonald's locations, Dave Einerson says he is grateful for the welcome he has received from the community. He said the summer has been a busy season at the restaurant and that the positive feedback he has received has been awesome.
3: My first 90 days owning the two restaurants, I've got to meet so much of the community and many different people. And I feel very welcomed and supported by the community. I'm grateful. And the weather's been pretty good overall too, which also helps.
2: As a thank you, Einerson said McDonald's has a surprise planned for August 22nd. Pembina Valley Humane Society is bringing back their popular Raise the Wolf comedy night, with early bird ticket pricing of $55 now in effect. The 15th annual event moves to the Morton Friendship Center this time around, with the laughs set to begin at 7 p.m. Saturday, October 24th. Caitlin Parr has a long history with the event.
4: 12.
5: Whoa!
4: Yeah.
5: That's a long time.
4: Yeah, in different capacities, but I was just saying to Katrina, I was reflecting on that as I walked in this morning, and I was like, this is the first thing I did when I moved to the Pembina Valley was I went to a comedy night. It was like the first event that I went to.
5: Yeah.
4: And it was just this tiny little like 50 person basement event. And it's now it's like 270. And yeah.
2: Read more at Pembina Valley Online or the Pembina Valley Online app. While strength sports are highly competitive, the Pembina Valley's Aaron Penner says the community is also built around supporting one another. Penner, who competed a Western Canada's Strongest Woman competition last weekend, says its athletes cheer each other on and help the sport grow. She hopes more people in the Pembina Valley try strength sports.
6: You find personal growth. You find connection with others. And it's not me versus them all the time. Yeah, you're competing with them at competitions, but the connection is so much more. Like, we're all cheering for one another. We want to see each other succeed in this sport. We want to see each other hit personal records. So that's a huge part of it.
2: Western Canada's Strongest Woman competition is scheduled to come to Gimli, Manitoba in 2027. Thursday's Boundary Trails Health Center Foundation fundraising tournament at Winkler Centennial Golf Course was yet again sold out at a record setter. Executive Director Shannon Smet-Falquette.
7: Yeah, you know, every year we try to turn it up a little bit, see what we can accomplish. And yeah, another record breaker this year, we raised over $115,000.
2: The money has been earmarked for the foundation's Building for the Future Fund, which was created to meet any shortfalls be met after the expansion and renovation of BTHC is completed. Your local news now. 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
1: Pembina Valley Online Sports. In the CFL, the Winnipeg Blue Bombers got back in the win column as they upended the Ottawa Red Blacks 33-21. The Bombers are now 5-4 on the season, while Ottawa drops to 0-9. In American Association of Professional Baseball, the Winnipeg Goldeyes lost to Sioux City 4-3, while in Major League Baseball, the Toronto Blue Jays got a big home run from Alejandro Kirk, helping them over the New York Yankees 3-1. The Jays are now just a game back in the AL East wildcard playoff race. I'm Dave Anthony.
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8: Mainly cloudy today with periods of rain and thunderstorms, windy and 21 degrees. The Humidex 26 and today's UV index is 6 or high. Partly cloudy tonight and a low of 13. Tomorrow mainly sunny and 23. On Monday there's a good chance of showers, 24 degrees, and for Tuesday it'll be partly sunny and 21. Current weather conditions can be found anytime on the CDK Electric weather page on your Pembina Valley online app. I'm Judy Peters.
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It's Evan Burrison's South Side of Sober on your Saturday morning. It's Tank Montana with Kenny Chesney on the way for you. And here's Tim McGraw and Faith Hill. It's Your Love.

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8: Mainly cloudy today with periods of rain and thunderstorms, windy and 21 degrees. The Humidex 26, and today's UV index is 6 or high. Partly cloudy tonight and a low of 13. Tomorrow, mainly sunny and 23. On Monday, there's a good chance of showers, 24 degrees. And for Tuesday, it'll be partly sunny and 21. Current weather conditions can be found anytime on the CDK Electric weather page on your Pembina Valley online app. I'm Judy Peters.
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Saturday morning with Tank Montana and the Rec Lounge with 11 beers on the way for you. The great Luke Combs as well as Cody Johnson all coming up.

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9: Mainly cloudy today with periods of rain and thunderstorms, windy and 21 degrees. The Humidex 26 and today's UV index is 6 or high. Partly cloudy tonight and a low of 13. Tomorrow, mainly sunny and 23. On Monday, there's a good chance of showers, 24 degrees. And for Tuesday, it'll be partly sunny and 21. Current weather conditions can be found anytime on the CDK Electric weather page on your Pembina Valley Online app. I'm Judy Peters.
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0: Saturday morning with Tank Montana. CFL action continuing this afternoon with the Argos visiting Edmonton. The Elks are 6-3. The 6-2 Rough Riders will take on the Tie Cats and the best team in the CFL, the Alouettes, who are 8-1. They have a bye this weekend. They'll play next Thursday night when they host Ottawa.
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2: I'm Berger Schmidt with your local news, streaming now through the Pembina Valley Online app. Former South Central Regional Library Director Kathy Ching is being remembered as a compassionate leader who guided staff through some of the organization's most challenging moments. Current Director Gail Hildebrand says she never lost sight of the people she served.
3: Kathy's the one that figured out how to keep us open with the contactless holds. Kathy is the one that went to the board and fought for us, for our jobs, for the public, that the public needed access to this at that time more than ever, because we couldn't do anything. We were locked in, we were locked down. She could think of things and think of things around things in a way that I will always admire her for.
2: She also helped lead the library through high-profile book challenges and was part of the team that received the Manitoba Library Association's inaugural Human Rights Award. Find the full story on Pembina Valley Online or the Pembina Valley Online app. A Vancouver Island softball team's road to the U15 Westerns in Winkler started with a bag of sunflower seeds. The Central Vancouver Island Rage U15B team needed to win 5 straight games on the final day of provincials to claim the championship, a feat that seemed insurmountable. The one parent noticed the team's go-to snack was made in Winkler. Carrie Christie, mother of one of the players, explains.
4: The way things fell, they had to win 5 straight games on it one day to win provincials. And our coach said, we're starting with this game. So Sunday morning, they started playing, and then one of the dads just happened to go, hey, these sunflower seeds are made in Winkler, Manitoba. And we all went, it's a sign. And literally, the girls kept battling.
2: The Rage won 4 straight games, eventually taking silver and still earned a spot at the Western Canadian Championships. A sold-out Boundary Trails Health Center Foundation fundraising tournament at Winkler Centennial Golf Course has set a new record. Happening Thursday, the event generated over $115,000. Executive Director Shannon Samet-Falquette.
5: I really don't even know how to express the thanks, and I'm overwhelmed by it often. They have this opportunity to commit ahead of time, and they buy in, and we are sold out. It's kind of sad. You don't want to turn anybody away, but these people are committed. They believe in what we're doing. They love the day, and we just have to say thank you to them.
2: The Winkler Barracudas are getting ready to welcome swimmers from across Manitoba for the provincial swim meet this Sunday at the RCU Aquatic Center. Coach Joey Penner says races begin at 9 a.m. with warm-up starting at 8, and the public is invited to come cheer on the team at no cost.
6: You know, it is kind of home field advantage. You know, all the grandparents are able to come out, all the families able to come out, cheer each other on.
2: Penner says it's great to have a facility like the RCU Aquatic Center.
6: Some other pools are only 4-lane or they don't have blocks. They aren't able to get all that equipment, but coming to this aquatic center, it's really great to use. It's really great to have in the community because we can really practice to the best standard.
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7: In the CFL, the Winnipeg Blue Bombers got back in the win column as they upended the Ottawa Red Blacks 33-21. The Bombers are now 5-4 on the season, while Ottawa drops to 0-9. In American Association of Professional Baseball, the Winnipeg Goldeyes lost to Sioux City 4-3, while in Major League Baseball, the Toronto Blue Jays got a big home run from Alejandro Kirk, helping them over the New York Yankees 3-1. The Jays are now just a game back in the AL East wildcard playoff race. I'm Dave Anthony.
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8: Mainly cloudy today with periods of rain and thunderstorms, windy and 21 degrees. The Humidex 26 and today's UV index is 6 or high. Partly cloudy tonight and a low of 13. Tomorrow mainly sunny and 23. On Monday there's a good chance of showers, 24 degrees. And for Tuesday it'll be partly sunny and 21. Current weather conditions can be found anytime on the CDK Electric weather page on your Pembina Valley online app. I'm Judy Peters.
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It's Della Smith and Good Time Goes on your Saturday afternoon. I'm Tank Montana with Jason Eldean on the way for you. And here's One Night at a Time. It's George Strait.

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2: Good morning. My name is Gavin Anderson. We're here live from Plum Fest here in Plum Coulee. 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I'll get you to introduce yourself and tell us your role here at Plum Fest.
3: Well, good morning. Is it still morning?
2: Technically, it's still morning.
3: Well, my name is Lorna Ebb, and I am here as the coordinator of the Plum Fest Outdoor Market. And it's, we're here. It stopped raining, so I think everybody will want to come out here and just check it out. So we're here till 11 o'clock tonight, or pardon me, 10 o'clock tonight.
2: There's a lot of bodies out and moving, a lot of people out and about. What do you think some of the highlights of the vendor market here are? What do you think are some of the eye-catching ones, something that maybe is a little different from other festivals that you've been at?
3: Well, we've got everything from Rough Cut Wood Shop, and they've got some unique cutting boards. They've got beautiful, beautiful handmade wooden pieces of vases and cups, and all sorts of neat things. And then we've got some 3D stuff from NDB Designs. And we've got some other cool 3D stuff from Layered Creations. And then we've got some young entrepreneurs, which they've done some baking, they've done some bead making, they've done all sorts of cool, so unique creations. We've got a young man that has started a leather business that is here with his purses and wallets, all sorts of unique things. And then, of course, we've got the down-home, the local flower vendor.
2: Okay.
3: So, yeah.
2: So you can get all kinds of cool stuff here.
3: Absolutely.
2: What else do you think really stands out about Plum Fest? You know, aside from this huge market that we're at, and, you know, what else can you say to someone who might not be here? What would you say to them to kind of bring them out?
3: Well, Plum Fest is located in the small community, or I shouldn't say small, whatever, in the community of Plum Coulee. And Plum Coulee is a tight-knit community where everybody looks out for each other. And so it promotes a good community spirit. So you come to catch the spirit of goodness.
2: Come and catch the spirit. I love that. For now, I've been Gavin Anderson. I hope to see you at Plum Fest soon.
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16: Now, your Pembina Valley online weather.
19: Mainly cloudy today with periods of rain and thunderstorms, windy and 21 degrees. The Humidex 26 and today's UV index is 6 or high. Partly cloudy tonight and a low of 13. Tomorrow, mainly sunny and 23. On Monday, there's a good chance of showers, 24 degrees, and for Tuesday, it'll be partly sunny and 21. Current weather conditions can be found anytime on the CDK Electric weather page on your Pembina Valley online app. I'm Judy Peters.

It's Tyler Joe Miller's Wild As Her. How you doing? I'm Tank Montana with Hardy on the way for you with favorite country song and Don't Ruin Flowers. Here's Tennille Arts.

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4: Now, your Pembina Valley online weather.
5: Mainly cloudy today with periods of rain and thunderstorms, windy and 21 degrees. The Humidex 26 and today's UV index is 6 or high. Partly cloudy tonight and a low of 13. Tomorrow, mainly sunny and 23. On Monday, there's a good chance of showers, 24 degrees. And for Tuesday, it'll be partly sunny and 21. Current weather conditions can be found anytime on the CDK Electric weather page on your Pembina Valley online app. I'm Judy Peters.
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1: Good afternoon. My name is Gavin Anderson. We're here live from Plum Fest in Plum Coulee. Lots of stuff going on. Tons of fun. But first, I'm joined with a guest. So I'll get you to introduce yourself and tell us what you're doing here today.
2: Kathy Dick. I'm here representing the Plum Coulee Community Foundation. We've just got a booth here today set up to just raise awareness about the foundation. Anybody that makes a donation to the foundation during Plum Fest gets their name in a draw to enter a couple of great gift baskets. We're also giving out free water bottles for anybody at the event. So
1: awesome. Tell me a little bit about the Plum Coulee Community Foundation. What do you guys do for the town and kind of stuff like that?
2: The Plum Coulee Community Foundation is a foundation. We have funds invested through the Winnipeg Foundation. Every year, the interest on those funds gets granted back to the community. So since its inception in 2022, the Plum Coulee Foundation has actually granted back over $320,000 to different organizations, projects, and community spaces just to help improve Plum Coulee.
1: Absolutely. Well, we're in a pretty big community space right now, you know. It's the main area. Everything's going on. Tell me a little bit about Plum Fest. What are some of your favorite parts about it? And what would maybe bring someone out if they're not here already?
2: Some of my favorite things about Plum Fest are, of course, the market. I love the market. The entertainment, the live entertainment is fantastic. The fireworks are spectacular in the evening. And it's always great to take a trip through the Plum Coulee Elevator Museum.
1: Yeah. Absolutely. Well, there's lots of stuff going on here at Plum Fest today. Tons to check out throughout the entire day. So I hope to see you here soon. But for now, I've been Gavin Anderson, and you hear more soon.
3: It's High Valley on your Saturday afternoon. It's Tank, Montana. Can't believe back-to-school shopping has already begun for several people. And I'll tell you right now, I can't believe this. I did see at a store the other day, Halloween candy and decorations out already. We're only halfway through August. Slow down a little bit.
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2: 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The Fiber Art Divas are part of the second season inside the Schwartz House at Altona's Gallery in the Park. 10 of its 17 members have pieces entered in the exhibit titled Moments. One of those is Adeline Selwood from Oak Bluff, who grew up in the St. Joseph area, who has two felt pieces on display.
3: They start off as being wet felted. Then I end up finishing it off with needle felting and potentially sewing and thread and embellishments. The one piece I have here is called Paradise. It's just a very serene slash exciting picture in my mind of a water scene and a river coming through the mountains.
2: So it is an original member of the group, which formed in 2014. The Pembina Valley Erin Penner says her second Western Canada Strongest Woman competition in Saskatchewan last weekend was a redemption year after she broke her toe just 6 days before last year's event. Despite the injury, she competed and finished 10th out of 12 athletes, then returned this year and moved up to 8th out of 13. She said the competition, which is growing, is in its fourth year and has many supporters.
4: In the men's pro circuit, they've had Westerns for a long time, and while women have been in the sport for a while, the organizers started to question, well, why aren't women having this? So it takes work on both ends from both men and women to put this together, and honestly, the men in the sport, they're really great. They are very supportive of the women, and they are a big part of helping put on Western Canada's Strongest Woman.
2: One of Penner's highlights was pulling a 20,000-pound truck. A bag of sunflower seeds became a good luck symbol for a Vancouver Island softball team trying to reach Winkler. The Central Vancouver Island Rage U15B team had never won a game at Provincials in its previous two appearances. This year, they battled their way into the playoffs, then needed five straight wins to the final day to take the championship, when one parent noticed that their go-to field snack, Ronnie Seeds, was manufactured in Winkler, Manitoba, the same place the Westerns are being held. Carrie Christie, mother of one of the players, said that Ronnie's became a sign to rally around, and upon their arrival, the local company gifted each of the team members their favorite flavor of sunflower seeds, and they were able to tour the company's facility.
5: Until this morning, the girls actually assumed Ronnie's brought them seeds to the field for every team, and we went, no, this is all for you. And then the tour this afternoon is just for you as well. Like, and I think it kind of clicked in their brain. And if you haven't figured it out, their MO is battle their way through. Mm-hmm. And I think this is such a nice way to recognize them for their hard work.
2: For the Winkler Barracuda, swimming is about more than racing the swimmer in the next lane. Coach Joey Penner explains.
6: It's a very individual sport, so they're always trying to improve their own time. While you're kind of racing around other people, you're really trying to beat the clock and really trying to see where you can improve.
2: The Barracudas are getting ready to welcome swimmers from across Manitoba for the provincial swim meet this Sunday at the RCU Aquatic Center. Swimmers Aya, Asher, and Zoe joined Coach Joey in our studio this past week.
7: When you guys are swimming front crawl, are you breathing every third breath? 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
10: In the Canadian Elite Basketball League, after the best-of-three final was reduced to a winner-take-all game today, it's taking place in Winnipeg as the Sea Bears host Brampton. In American Association of Professional Baseball, the Winnipeg Gold Eyes are once again hosting Sioux City, while in Major League Baseball, the Toronto Blue Jays continue their homestand as they will once again take on the New York Yankees. I'm Dave Anthony.
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11: Mainly cloudy today with periods of rain and thunderstorms, windy and 21 degrees. The Humidex 26 and today's UV index is 6 or high. Partly cloudy tonight and a low of 13. Tomorrow, mainly sunny and 23. On Monday, there's a good chance of showers, 24 degrees. And for Tuesday, it'll be partly sunny and 21. Current weather conditions can be found anytime on the CDK Electric weather page on your Pembina Valley online app. I'm Judy Peters.
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It's Ella Langley and Morgan Wallen, Saturday afternoon with Tank Montana. I hope you're having a great weekend. Morgan Griffiths on the way for you, as well as the James Barker Band. And here's the Nitty Gritty Dirt Band.

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0: Now, your Pembina Valley online weather.
7: Mainly cloudy today with periods of rain and thunderstorms, windy and 21 degrees. The humidex 26, and today's UV index is 6 or high. Partly cloudy tonight and a low of 13. Tomorrow, mainly sunny and 23. On Monday, there's a good chance of showers, 24 degrees, and for Tuesday, it'll be partly sunny and 21. Current weather conditions can be found anytime on the CDK Electric weather page on your Pembina Valley online app. I'm Judy Peters.
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It's Nate Holler, Saturday afternoon with Tank Montana on the way for you today in country music history with facts about Reba McEntire and Morgan Wallen. And just ahead of the James Barker Band, here's Tucker Wetmore.

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1: Good afternoon. My name is Gavin Anderson here live from Plum Coulee's Plum Fest. What a time it's been so far. In the parade this morning, then coming back to the actual festival here on Main Street. Just so much cool stuff going on. The parade was a blast. So many vehicles, so many cool floats. Lots of cool food.

0: on Pembina Valley Online tomorrow morning. So many cool vehicles. It was unbelievably awesome. Yeah, lots of stuff going on. There's going to be line dancing this afternoon from 3 till 4:30. The supper is from 5 till 7. The Killer Keys will take the main stage at 5, and then they've got a great lineup of music all the way through the evening. You've got the Killer Keys, you got Bob and the Bobcats, Old Time Dance, BK and the Bad Habits, Dark by Three, the Toon Raiders, and then that takes you all the way up until 10:30, and that's when the fireworks show starts. So you've got tons of time left to come check out Plumfest all day long. Drop in whenever, and this party doesn't stop until later this evening. So come check it out.
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12: Mainly cloudy today with periods of rain and thunderstorms, windy and 21 degrees. The humidex 26 and today's UV index is 6 or high. Partly cloudy tonight and a low of 13. Tomorrow, mainly sunny and 23. On Monday, there's a good chance of showers, 24 degrees. And for Tuesday, it'll be partly sunny and 21. Current weather conditions can be found anytime on the CDK Electric weather page on your Pembina Valley Online app. I'm Judy Peters.
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0: It's Jess Moskaluk, Saturday afternoon with Tank Montana. This is Today in Country Music History for August 15th. On this date in 1977, Reba McEntire released her self-titled debut album featuring the single I Don't Want to Be a One-Night Stand. But the album was not a commercial success and did not chart. And on this date in 2020, Morgan Wallen went to number one on the country chart with his debut studio album, If I Know Me. That's Today in Country Music History.
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2: 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I'm your host, Ryan Fox from the ACC O'Reilly Auto Parts Studio, and we are locked and loaded this weekend. 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Plus, you're just 3 songs away from an ACC world premiere from Ella Langley. So what do you say we line them up and count them down? Kicking things off this weekend, an ACC debut from Luke Combs. It's Rethink Some Things. 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

0: 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Number 30, Rethink Some Things on ACC. Ryan Fox. 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
1: 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Number 28.

Blake Shelton. That's Let Him In Anyway, 28 on American Country Countdown. Happy weekend, Ryan here, and I love it when Ella Langley brings something new to the world. I also love it when Co Wetzel has something fresh. And now they are together with an ACC world premiere this weekend, Co and Ella. 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America.

0: fresh and new. A debut as an ACC world premiere. Coetzel, Ella Langley, it's Jaded on American Country Countdown. It's Ryan with all the hits and the stars, coast to coast and around the world. And that song is part of Coe's new project, The Night Champion, the deluxe edition that came out here this month. And that song written by some of the names you know, like Coe, Ella, Ernest, and a guy named Jordan Schmidt. And you probably know the first three names I mentioned there, but what about Jordan? Well, he's behind hits like Jason Aldean's When the Lights Come On, Kane Brown's What Ifs, with Lauren Lena. He's also a co-writer on Blake Shelton's God's Country and another Aldean hit too, You Make It Easy. Plus, he put pen to paper with Lainey Wilson's breakout song, Watermelon Moonshine. Sounds like another huge hit right there. Coetzel and Ella Langley, Jaded, an ACC world premiere. As the countdown rolls on.
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13: Mainly cloudy today with periods of rain and thunderstorms, windy and 21 degrees. The Humidex 26 and today's UV index is 6 or high. Partly cloudy tonight and a low of 13. Tomorrow, mainly sunny and 23. On Monday, there's a good chance of showers, 24 degrees. And for Tuesday, it'll be partly sunny and 21. Current weather conditions can be found anytime on the CDK Electric weather page on your Pembina Valley online app. I'm Judy Peters.
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0: Graylin James up 1-27 on American Country Countdown. It's Water and Wedding and Ryan Fox. And they're using a ton of water right now to put out those wildfires near Spokane, Washington. We are thinking of each and every one of you affected by this right now, including our friends at 93.7 The Mountain, where ACC is heard every weekend. We're sending out prayers to all. 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Meanwhile, Hudson Westbrook is holding steady this weekend with Painted You Pretty, ACC.
1: Number 26.

Lots in Westbrook, number 26. That's Painted You Pretty on American Country Countdown. It's Ryan, and next up, she's been an Idol finalist, a hit maker, and lately, a new mom. Georgia's own Lauren Elena, our good buddy, joins us here on the show after she and her childhood friend, Kane Brown, sing What Ifs in ACC Extra.

0: What If.
1: That one hit number one here in ACC back in October of 2017. Our special guest this weekend, Lauren Alaina and Kane Brown. It's What If's American Country Countdown. Ryan here with Lauren. Now, for those that don't know, you and Kane met in middle school. Does it still blow your mind today how you guys started out there and now not only are you both major stars, but your kids have playdates together?
2: It's actually crazy. Yeah. Like, never in a million years could we have imagined that. And it's just so nice to have someone in Nashville here in my new home from my hometown. That's a really rare thing, I feel like. You know, I mean, I'm still friends with people in high school and stuff, but they still live in my hometown. So for us to both have landed here, like, he's a little piece of home for me. Mm-hmm. So it's just wonderful. I mean, he's the best. And pretty crazy that we've been singing together since 6th and 7th grade, and we're still getting to do it, and now we're getting paid for it. It's crazy. Right.
1: What's one thing you remember about middle school Kane, Lauren Alaina?
2: He was so quiet. But I remember the first time I ever got to hear him sing, like it was yesterday, because he was really quiet and not super involved in choir. Like, he just kind of sat there most of the time, and I heard him humming one day, and I made him sing for the teacher. And I'll never forget it. He sang "I Can Only Imagine." You know that song? I can only imagine. He sang that for the teacher. And I was like, okay, never mind. You're not allowed to sing. I'm the star of this choir class.
1: Yes.
2: Back down, Kane Brown.
1: Oh my gosh.
2: I'm so glad I did that because it helped kind of pull him out of his shell. And then we sang together that whole year. And look at him now. I mean, he's Kane Brown. It's crazy.
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11: Mainly cloudy today with periods of rain and thunderstorms, windy and 21 degrees. The humidex 26, and today's UV index is 6 or high. Partly cloudy tonight and a low of 13. Tomorrow, mainly sunny and 23. On Monday, there's a good chance of showers, 24 degrees, and for Tuesday, it'll be partly sunny and 21. Current weather conditions can be found anytime on the CDK Electric weather page on your Pembina Valley Online app. I'm Judy Peters.
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8: Back to the country. This is American.

played a big sold-out show this weekend in Fort Worth, Texas at Dickey's Arena. Ella Langley, 25. That's Loving Life Again on American Country Countdown. You got Ryan Fox. And I'm loving the latest new collab from our guest this weekend, Lauren Elena. She is cooking up one with a voice that both you and her are pretty familiar with. We'll discuss that with LA after an ACC next track from Flatland Calvary. New and now, it's Never Coming Back. American Country Countdown.

0: Dustin Lynch, number 24 on American Country Countdown. That is Easy to Love. And Ryan Fox hanging with Lauren Elena on the show here this weekend. Lauren, a few minutes ago, we heard the song you did with Kane Brown, the big hit from 2017 called What Ifs. And now you guys are teaming up again. This is Never Been in Love is the name of it. Love that. Why was now, Lauren, the right time to get back into it with Kane?
1: Honestly, we've been talking about it for years, and we just have never found the right song. We've sent some back and forth, and when I wrote this one, I sent it to him, and he immediately said yes, loved the song. So it looks like we did it on purpose after 10 years, but it actually was kind of a happy accident. But now we have said we're going to record a song together every 10 years.
0: Right. Meet me back in the studio here in a decade. We'll do it all over again.
1: Yeah, this song is teeing up to be my biggest release as lead artist in my career. Obviously, and he's such a good buddy of mine. We've been friends since we were in middle school, which is crazy in itself that we've known each other that long. And so, yeah, we're like family. So anytime we can do something together, it just has to make sense. It has to be the right song. And this one just fit perfectly. And really, I think really what's so great about this song is it's like a fun love song. And we both are married and have kids, and our kids play together, and it just felt representative of the people that we are now. The whole premise of the song is like when you find true love, when you really are in love with someone, you realize you never really loved the other.

0: other people the way you should have.
1: Right.
0: That's the whole point of the song, which feels just like really representative of where we both are in this stage of life. And it's fun. And when we've been doing all this content together, it's so funny. It's like we're back in school or something, just hanging out.
1: Yeah, so if you get a moment, check out some of the funny stuff Lauren Elena and Kane Brown are doing on TikTok and Instagram. Love it.
0: He's the best.
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0: With ACC Next Track, that is new and now from Tyler Hubbard. It's Land on American Country Countdown. Ryan Fox with the hits, and Back to School is booming for this one industry to the tune of billions. What is the must-have as the kids head back? I'll tell you, two songs. First, though, John Party. It's Boots Off, American Country Countdown.
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0: They just wrapped up their stint opening for Morgan Wallen this summer. Brooks and Dunn, Only in America, at ACC Extra, and the perfect song to take us into this weekend's
1: ACC
2: Inside America.
0: It's Ryan. And remember when you were a kid and the new school year meant maybe a new backpack or lunchbox, some new clothes perhaps? Well, now the new must-have for back to school is a water bottle. If you know, you know. And they come in all shapes and sizes. And get this, they've become so popular that consumption of sugary drinks has dropped. Sales of reusable heavy-duty tumblers have surged into the multi-billion dollar market. And carrying large personal water bottles everywhere has become a constant part of modern youth culture. This according to the National Institute of Health. How much so? Well, whether it's Stanley or Hydro Flask or Yeti or what we have at our house, Betty, that's what we call a fake Yeti. Americans spend over $2 billion on reusable water bottles every year. Wow. But even though hydration is good, our teachers are saying that 20 to 40 ounce metal water bottles are causing distractions in the classroom, from the clanking to the dropping to the spilling to the constant refills. Sure beats the day of hitting the rusted out metal water fountain in the hallway, though, near the bathrooms, don't you think? Happy hydration, y'all, as your kids head back to school. 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
3: The number one country music countdown in the world. This is American Country Countdown. I'm Ryan Fox, and I got a question. Can Morgan Wallen still go to Walmart? These are things I think about when I lie awake at night. Luckily, Morgan is here this hour to answer that question. Plus, the very sweet and very talented Lauren Elena joins us once again this hour from our ACC O'Reilly Auto Parts studio. And speaking of Morgan, here he is with Hardy, Eric Church, and Tim McGraw. 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

0: Hardy, Eric Church, Tim McGraw, Morgan Wallen, Eddie MacArthur, 22 on American Country Countdown. It's Ryan Fox with all the hits and the stars, coast to coast and around the world. And according to a new study out of Belfast, Ireland, they say leaving music on for your favorite pet can have a good effect on their mood. For example, for dogs, classical music had a calming effect, while, as you might have guessed, metal or hard rock had an agitating response. Not sure where country music falls in all this, but I do know ACC is very calming for horses. There's Cody Johnson with an ACC next track. It's Horseback.
1: He's a ranch hand in a pinch, man. Hotter than the red on the cattle brand. Cause she's a gold digger with a quick trigger. 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

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Hands up. Up 1 to 21 on American Country Countdown. It's Ryan Fox, and we're tracking Jelly Roll and seeing if he sticks to his recent announcement that he's going to take some time off for himself for a while. Hopefully, it's not too long. We're thinking of you, Jelly. Ryan Fox here, and no time off for Lauren Elena. Lauren is our special guest this weekend on ACC. We got new music to discuss with LA after she teams up with Hardy. It's One Beer and ACC Extra. 7-6.

0: That one hit number one here in ACC back in December of 2020. Hardy and our guest this weekend, Lauren Elena. It's One Beer on American Country Countdown. You got Ryan Fox. Lauren, so fun to have you here this weekend. You've got a new album here in less than 2 weeks that'll come out on the 28th. It's called Stages. Why was this the right name for this project?
1: I named the album Stages because I represent three stages of my life with the music. The first few songs of the record really represent where I came from. The first song on the album I sing with my brother, which I'm so proud of, which, you know, my earliest memories of singing or either singing with him or singing to the point where he wanted me to stop singing, annoying him. And the first, you know, the other songs really represent my family, my mom and dad's marriage and their divorce, and just kind of where I came from, like the story of the girl that everyone met on American Idol. Mm-hmm. And then stage two is the girl that everyone's known in the public eye ever since then. And it's a lot of breakup songs, lots of breakup songs.
0: Okay. All right. I like that.
1: In the middle stage. And then stage three is me now. Songs about my husband, songs about my daughter, songs about losing my dad, just the life that I'm living now. But I wanted to tell my full story. And when I was recording the album, I realized like I had songs about so many different parts of my life. And then at some point, the word stages just came up. And it means so much because I'm on stage every night. Mm-hmm. And I mean, like quite literally, I'm on different stages every day of my life. And I represent all the different stages in my, you know, in my world, in my life too. So it just fit. It just felt perfect. And I'm so proud of it.
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1: Now, your Pembina Valley online weather.
2: Mainly cloudy today with periods of rain and thunderstorms, windy and 21 degrees. The humidex 26 and today's UV index is 6 or high. Partly cloudy tonight and a low of 13. Tomorrow, mainly sunny and 23. On Monday, there's a good chance of showers, 24 degrees. And for Tuesday, it'll be partly sunny and 21. Current weather conditions can be found anytime on the CDK Electric weather page on your Pembina Valley online app. I'm Judy Peters.
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Riley Green, Think As You Drunk, number 20 on this weekend's American Country Countdown. I'm Ryan Fox. Riley's on the road again this weekend, playing to sold-out crowds in Hartford, Connecticut, and Bangor, Maine. Certainly smart to be up north where it's cooler this time of year. The Cowboys It Gets Tour runs to the end of the month. Meanwhile, Ashley McBride is further south in South Bend, Indiana, home of the Fighting Irish, and Indianapolis this weekend, singing her latest, What If We Don't, an AC.

ACC Extra from Ashley McBride. It's What If We Don't on American Country Countdown. And Ryan, and recently I was thinking, with all the success that Morgan Wallen has had lately, can he still do regular guy things like go to Walmart? He'll answer that after he sings the number 19 song in our survey this weekend. Been by now. American Country Countdown.

0: the guy that's looking to repeat at number one with Don't We on this weekend's American Country Countdown also has the number 19 song in the land this weekend. Morgan Wallen. It's Been By Now on ACC. It's Ryan, and Morgan seems like a regular guy, just like the rest of us, but during a backstage interview, Morgan was asked a question that we all would love the answer to, and that is, Morgan, can you still go to Walmart?
1: Hell no. No, I don't go too many places without Cody.
2: Wow.
1: So that part's different. You know, yeah. I mean, I grew up in a town of, 1,100, 1,200, 1,300, something like that. Now we have far more people than that everywhere we go to our shows. So it's definitely different. I wasn't conditioned to do this, by any means. But it's something I feel like I was called to do, like I'm supposed to be here. I don't feel bright-eyed anymore. I feel like I have a responsibility to do something for this genre and for myself, for my family.
2: Yeah.
1: So I try to make the most of it, you know?
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13: Mainly cloudy today with periods of rain and thunderstorms, windy and 21 degrees. The Humidex 26 and today's UV index is 6 or high. Partly cloudy tonight and a low of 13. Tomorrow, mainly sunny and 23. On Monday, there's a good chance of showers, 24 degrees. And for Tuesday, it'll be partly sunny and 21. Current weather conditions can be found anytime on the CDK Electric weather page on your Pembina Valley Online app. I'm Judy Peters.
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Latest and greatest from Parker McCollum, an ACC sure shot. That one's sure to join the countdown very soon. It's Killing Me on American Country Countdown. And Ryan and Thomas Rhett is a big star. He's had a lot of success in his career so far. But how is he when it comes to accepting the perks that celebrities like him get? His answer might surprise you in two songs. But first, Lainey Wilson and John Mayer. Phone Keys Wallet.

0: ACC number one from 2016 from Thomas Rhett. That's T-shirt on American Country Countdown. It's Ryan Fox, and Thomas dresses just like the rest of us, often in a T-shirt and jeans with a ball cap. But as he recently shared with the Girls in Low Places podcast, he and his wife, Lauren, don't always take part in the perks that come with being a country star.
1: You just get treated differently. Mm-hmm. Like if you were to be standing in like a restaurant line or something, and someone recognized you, you'd be like, hey, come on. You know what I'm saying? I'm just like, I can't do it. Because there's 40 people waiting in this line. But like that's like stuff like that, it's just not normal. There's nothing normal about this life. And so I think that's why so many people try to just live their life in search of such normalcy. And I think my wife obviously has wanted that her whole life. And we do live very simply. Mm-hmm. But it took me a minute, especially in my 17, 18, 19. Those were the years where my career really started to pop. And I don't think I let it get to my head, but I do think I got really used to it. In probably not the best way.
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His name is Zach John King, and he's at number 17 this weekend on American Country Countdown. That is Get to Drinking at Ryan. And up next, we transport you to an entirely different era and time. 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We hop on board after Dan Che hops up one spot to number 16 on ACC.

0: former ACC number one and one of my faves from Keith Urban, Sweet Thing, on American Country Countdown. I'm Ryan Fox, and it's time to take a little trip, shall we?
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0: All right, watch your step as you enter the ACC Time Machine. This is where we give you the facts, and you tell us the year that we've traveled to. Your first clue? Keith Urban, who we just heard, was announced as an official inductee into the Nashville Songwriters Hall of Fame.
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0: The Barbie movie was the highest-grossing movie of the year, raking in $1.4 billion worldwide, beating out Super Mario Brothers and Oppenheimer for the top spot.
6: I know that last night we let the liquor talk. I can't remember everything we said, but we said it all.
0: And Morgan Wallen had the highest-grossing country tour of the year, beating out both Luke Combs and the King, George Strait. Morgan played 44 shows for an estimated 1.3 million fans. So can you guess the year we traveled to? 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The year? 2023. 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
3: Coast to coast and around the world, this is American Country Countdown. I'm Ryan Fox. Some things old and some things new this hour on ACC. Tim McGraw talks pre-show rituals. Blake Shelton reads the reviews of his Ole Red restaurants. And more with Lauren Elena, who's hanging with us in our ACC O'Reilly Auto Parts studio. First, though, we take you back 5 years ago this weekend when this song was the number one country song in the land. Chase Rice, Florida Georgia Line, drinking beer, talking God. Amen. 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

5 years ago, this very weekend, Chase Rice in Florida Georgia Line. It's Drinking Beer, Talking God, Amen, ACC Extra on American Country Countdown. You got Ryan Fox. It isn't hot where you are right now. Well, according to the U.S. Department of Energy, setting your thermostat in your house to 78 degrees Fahrenheit or 25 degrees Celsius is the golden number. Why? Well, researchers say it's the perfect temperature to balance physical comfort and energy conservation. I don't know, man. That seems kind of warm to me, right? You got to crank that thing down a little bit. Break out the blankets. Meanwhile, always cool, no matter the temp. Zach Topp, South of Sanity, American Country Countdown. Number 15.

0: ACC Next Track, new and now Corey Kent. It's Empty Words, American Country Countdown. Ryan Fox here, and Lauren Elena not only sings the words in her new collab with Chase Matthew, she also wrote them. Lauren joining us with the behind-the-scenes scoop after All My Exes, ACC.
1: Number

0: Coming in at number 14 on American Country Countdown, our special guest this weekend, Lauren Elena with Chase Matthew, All My Exes, ACC, and Ryan. And Lauren, I imagine in the studio, you guys just had to know that this song had it, right? It just works.
1: Absolutely, yes. Well, you know who told me that the song worked? My husband was like, this is your best song. You have to record this song when I wrote it.
0: Yeah.
1: He actually is the one that played it for Chase. Like, my husband did all the heavy lifting for this song. My husband did it. But yeah, it just gets stuck in your head. It's just one of those kind of songs that, and it's easy. You don't have to think too much about it. And it's really fun. And yeah, it's blown up for us. I'm so excited.
0: And it sounds so good on the radio, too. I just have to say that.
1: Thank you.
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4: Now, your Pembina Valley online weather.
10: Partly cloudy tonight and a low of 13. Tomorrow, mainly sunny and 23. On Monday, there's a good chance of showers, 24 degrees, and for Tuesday, it'll be partly sunny and 21. Current weather conditions can be found anytime on the CDK Electric weather page on your Pembina Valley online app. I'm Judy Peters.
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3: This

Luke Bryan at lucky number 13. That is Country and She Knows It on American Country Countdown. And Ryan Fox with all the hits and the stars coast to coast and around the world. And Luke recently had to cancel some shows because of the smoke from all the fires in the Pacific Northwest. Luke took it to social media to explain he actually has asthma and the conditions were affecting his ability to sing. Those dates, though, will be made up later this year. Meanwhile, John Morgan is back at the countdown this weekend with Kid Myself, ACC. Number

myself, John Morgan, holding strong at number 12 on American Country Countdown with Ryan Fox. And many stars, like many of us, have rituals, but when it comes to playing live, what are Tim McGraw's pre-show must-dos? Find out after we play this Big Tim hit from 1997. Maybe we should just sleep on it. An ACC Extra.

0: it to top that at number 4 here on American Country Countdown in January of 1997. Maybe we should just sleep on it. Tim McGraw, American Country Countdown. It's Ryan. And when it comes to Tim out on the road, what are the things he has to do before he hits the stage every night?
1: I don't do any warm. I don't do the me's and not. I probably should. I don't do any kind of vocal warm ups because to me it's like I'm not Pavarotti. It's not polished in silver for me. My go-to pre-show rituals is, you know, my workouts for sure. Then getting all cleaned up and everything and doing a last cold plunge right before I get dressed for the meet and greet. My warm-up is just singing. We might sit there and sing 10 Earl Thomas Conley songs, or we might sing a John Conley song, or we might sing a Vern Gosden song, or George Strait song, or a Chicago song, or for God's sake. We'll sing anything. My workout ritual is very important to me. I mean, I like routine. Yes, I like routine. Routine is good for me. Working out together with the band is a bonding experience for us. And because we talk about the show, we talk about ways to make the show better while we're working out, and we even talk about personal stuff and get some personal stuff out that everybody needs to talk about when you're around friends.
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3: Now, your Pembina Valley Online weather.
13: Partly cloudy tonight and a low of 13. Tomorrow, mainly sunny and 23. On Monday, there's a good chance of showers, 24 degrees. And for Tuesday, it'll be partly sunny and 21. Current weather conditions can be found anytime on the CDK Electric weather page on your Pembina Valley Online app. I'm Judy Peters.
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0: George Burge and Luke Bryan, number 11. That's Ride, Ride, Ride on American Country Countdown. Here with Ryan Fox. And our buddy Blake Shelton is a farm boy at heart. He still likes to ride his tractor on his land in Oklahoma, but he's also an artist, TV star, and restaurant owner. And speaking of that, Blake recently took some time to get some feedback on his popular Old Red Hangout. And you've got to hear this after Kane Brown kicks off the top 10 with Woman, American Country Countdown.
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0: landed at number one here in ACC back in January. Stay Country, or Die Tryin'. Blake Shelton on American Country Countdown here with Ryan Fox. And Blake, of course, is the proud owner of his restaurant chain, Ole Red. There's one in Oklahoma. There's one in Las Vegas. There's a couple in Tennessee, too. And one thing I love about Blake is that he keeps it real, even when it comes to reading the reviews of his restaurant.
1: Here's one for Ole Red Gatlinburg. 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We tried the brisket tots and really enjoyed them. Just wish we had seen a bear on our visit. What?
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Thomas Rhett with the song that was number one here on ACC 1 year ago this weekend. After all the bars are closed, it's Ryan. And Nashville is known for its many bars and live music, but there's something else you gotta see when you head to the epicenter of country music. We'll tell you what it is in our ACC New and Now segment in 6 minutes. First, though, Shane Prophet, it's Long Live Country and ACC Extra.

0: Randy Chesney and his latest, Carry On, number 9, on American Country Countdown. Here with Ryan and Kenny is the subject of this weekend's ACC New and Now segment. And if you're planning on making a trip to Music City here in the next year, you got to check out Kenny Chesney's new exhibit at the Country Music Hall of Fame and Museum. It's called Kenny Chesney, Living and Fast Forward, and Kenny says the title definitely fits.
1: Living and Fast Forward, it was everything that we were living. It was everything, honestly, that we were loving. That title, that phrase, Living and Fast Forward, was our life. And in ways, it still is. But in that moment, when it all changed for us, it was a beautiful thing because it was really fast. And it was, every day was different. And that's one of the things, when your life really changes, and when you do it with a lot of people, and their life changes too, it's a lot of fun. I mean, like, we had so much fun out there. Yes, I was the person that sang the song. I'm the person that went into to the studio to record it. But what we got to do together, to see all of our lives change together, it was a very beautiful thing.
0: Can't wait to see it. 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
3: The longest running country music countdown in the world. 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I'm Ryan Fox, and can Morgan Wallen repeat at number one for the third straight week with Don't We? Or will someone else claim the crown? We'll find out together before this hour's done from our ACC O'Reilly Auto Parts studio. Plus, Megan Maroney talks dating red flags, and Luke Combs has a message we all need to hear. It's on the way as Taylor Swift remains in our top 10 this weekend. It's I Knew It, I Knew You, ACC.
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Taylor Swift, I Knew It, I Knew You, at number 8 on American Country Countdown. You got Ryan Fox, and Shaboozey is out with a new project, and it's so much more than music. He actually created a whole cinematic concept for his new The Outlaw, Cherie Lee, and Other Western Tales, which came out back on the 31st of July, and it's narrated by actor and funny man Jamie Foxx. Not bad at all. Meanwhile, Shaboozey's teaming up with Kevin Powers with an ACC Next track, New and Now. Let's move on. American Country Countdown.

There she is, last weekend's guest here at ACC, Stella Lefty, up two spots to number 7 on American Country Countdown. That is Boston. You got Ryan Fox with all the hits and the stars coast to coast and around the world. By the way, you can hear that interview that we had with Stella. It's on demand now at AmericanCountryCountdown.com. This weekend, we're hanging with Lauren Elena. She's got a new album called Stages that'll be out before the end of the month. And we're talking about the big stages that Lauren's been on in her career. After her first big smash, Roadless traveled an ACC extra. Why do

0: Lauren Elena and her first big smash that hit number one here on ACC back in April of 2017. It's Road Less Traveled, American Country Countdown. Having so much fun with Lauren here on the show this weekend. Lauren, you got a new album called Stages coming out on the 28th, less than 2 weeks away. And in the spirit of the album, I'm going to mention some big stages that you've played on, and you just tell me the first thing that comes to mind.
1: Okay.
0: The American Idol stage.
1: Oh, my gosh. My dream's coming true. I grew up loving American Idol. It was my favorite show. When I got grounded as a child, they grounded me from American Idol. I wasn't allowed to watch it that week.
0: Really?
1: So to be on that show is just, great. I can't even believe it. I literally got in the car with my parents, drove to Nashville, stood in line at the Bridgestone, got second place. How does that even happen? Crazy.
0: The Grand Ole Opry stage.
1: Oh, my gosh. Heaven on earth. It is the ultimate dream for me. I grew up listening to the Opry with my dad. My dad played banjo growing up, and he was obsessed with the Grand Ole Opry. So I inherited his love for the Grand Ole Opry. And I remember the first time I was there, I was what is happening? So for me, it is just the highest honor ever to be a member there. I'm the youngest living member. I can't even believe that.
0: Wow.
1: It's just, nothing tops the Grand Ole Opry for me.
0: When I was there guest hosting, I found out the popcorn and the lemonade backstage are top notch.
1: And the sweet lady backstage lemonade who makes the popcorn and lemonade is the best.
0: They call her lemonade?
1: They call her lemonade.
0: I didn't know. Is it true that a lot of people eat the popcorn to coat their throat backstage at the Opry before they go on?
1: I think that might just be an excuse to be able to eat that delicious popcorn.
0: Okay.
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3: Now, your Pembina Valley online weather.
11: Partly cloudy tonight and a low of 13. Tomorrow, mainly sunny and 23. On Monday, there's a good chance of showers, 24 degrees. And for Tuesday, it'll be partly sunny and 21. Current weather conditions can be found anytime on the CDK Electric weather page on your Pembina Valley online app. I'm Judy Peters. 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
1: Josh Ross hanging at number 6 on American Country Countdown. That is Hey, How You Look. And Ryan Fox. And when you're single, there's got to be some red flags when you're dating, right? And who better to point those out than this girl, Megan Maroney, with the reveal after she sings an ACC Sure Shot. Sure to join the countdown very soon. It's Medicine, American Country Countdown.

0: the latest from Megan Maroney. Sure to join the countdown very soon. It's Medicine on ACC. And Megan recently sat down with Cosmo to answer some fast, rapid-fire questions that ran the gamut from dating red flags to who she prefers to date, cowboys or hockey players.
1: Cowboy or hockey player? I haven't dabbled with hockey players, so I gotta go with them. Which celeb's closet would you raid? Dolly Parton's. One emoji you always overuse. The emoji with the tired eyes. Last internet rabbit hole you went down? Oh, about how, like, doodles change their hair color over time. Sometimes they have the gene that makes them lighter. Just trying to be informed. Biggest red flag on a date? Oh, I've had to pay for dates with my family in attendance.
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3: Back to the country. This is American

Chase Matthew with an ACC sure shot. That one is sure to join our countdown very soon. Holding it down on American Country Countdown. And Ryan Fox. And now it's time for two songs back-to-back about cars and driving. The first one, courtesy of Bailey Zimmerman, Chevy Silverado, ACC. Number

0: The second of our two songs about driving and cars. First, it was Bailey Zimmerman with Chevy Silverado at number 5. And an ACC extra right there from Carrie Underwood. Jesus, Take the Wheel on American Country Countdown.
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0: It's Ryan, and that song is the perfect setup for this weekend's ACC Bright Side, which comes to us courtesy of the BBC across the pond, where a teenager has been praised for his quick thinking after stopping a runaway car from rolling away with two elderly passengers inside. In the dramatic footage, Ewan Lonnan, who is 18 years old, is seen jumping into a moving vehicle outside the cafe where he works, helping the car come to a stop before it hit other parked vehicles. Ewan says, "I was at the door talking to another customer, and she pointed out there was a car rolling down the hill with no driver, but people in the passenger seats. And I really didn't have time to think. I realized that the car wasn't going to turn, and it was going quicker. So I just needed to get in and make it stop." And that's what he did. Got in there and pulled that handbrake. Everyone was safe. No injuries and no other cars hit. What a hero. Love that. And it's people like Ewan that make us love taking a look on the bright side. Paid for by Wyman Stainless Steel 3-in-1. Clean, shine, protect. Your kitchen says a lot about you. Let it brag.
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0: Monday, there's a good chance of showers, 24 degrees, and for Tuesday, it'll be partly sunny and 21. Current weather conditions can be found anytime on the CDK Electric weather page on your Pembina Valley online app. I'm Judy Peters. 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
2: Number

Jason Aldean at number four. It's Don't Tell Me, American Country Countdown. Ryan Fox with you this weekend. And we are so close to revealing the number one song in the land. But first, Luke Combs is stopped by to reveal the one thing he hasn't forgotten. Right after he sings Be By You on ACC.

0: 103 on ACC, Luke Combs. It's BYU on American Country Countdown. You got Ryan Fox with the hits. And despite setting multiple Guinness World Records recently and playing sold-out stadiums all over the world, Luke recently told Absolute Radio Country in the UK there's one thing he hasn't forgotten, and that is his roots.
1: 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Parking's not free. Tickets aren't free. Like, I understand those things. I've been there. Like, I was a guy that went to concerts growing up. And, you know, it was a lot. Like, if I went to a concert in the summer, I went to one concert. It wasn't like I went to 100 and I could just go whenever I wanted. I understand. I had to, you know, collect all the shopping carts at Home Depot when it was 100 degrees out to go and see my favorite band. And I understand that people still have to do that. And I want to be very respectful of those things.
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0: We have a flip alert. Yes, we have a flip between the number two and number one songs this weekend. They are trading places, but it doesn't mean we're taking away an artist from the top spot. We're actually adding one. That's a clue. Think on that. Oh, check out last weekend's number one from Morgan Wallen, don't we? American Country Countdown.
6: Number two.

Morgan Wallen falls to number two after 2 weeks at number one on American Country Countdown. That's Don't We. It's Ryan Fox. And now we have arrived to the number one song in the land. And it's by an artist who lately has been on one of the hottest streaks we've ever seen here at ACC. In fact, with this number one, it marks only the third time an artist has ever landed at the top of our chart with different songs in consecutive weeks. And he's done it two of those times. The other superstar to do it is Tim McGraw, whose hit The Cowboy and Me bumped the song he did with Jody Messina, Bring on the Rain, out of our top spot all the way back in 2002. The last time this artist did it was in 2024 when his hit with Ernest, Cowgirls, replaced his monster collab with Post Malone, I Had Some Help, at the top of ACC Mountain. And now, not only is the superstar bumping himself out of number one this weekend, but also, equally impressive, for the third week in a row, he has the number two and number one songs in the land. The brand new number one song in America on American Country Countdown belongs to Ella Langley and Morgan Wallen. This is I Can't Love You Anymore. Number

0: And there you have it, the brand new number one song in America on American Country Countdown. It's Ella Langley and Morgan Wallen with I Can't Love You Anymore. American Country Countdown is the longest running country countdown show in the USA. Broadcasting this week and every week from our ACC O'Reilly Auto Parts studio, the countdown was created by Casey Kasem, Dom Bastani, and Tom Rounds. ACC is a production of Westwood One. Special thanks to Chris Carson, Dingo O'Brien, Corey Linton, and Susan Stevens for helping us bring you the biggest hits and the biggest stars every weekend right here. A big thanks to our guests this week, Kenny Chesney, Tim McGraw, and Lauren Elena. And make sure you join us next week when more big stars will be dropping by, and we may just have a brand new number one song. Until then, this is Ryan Fox saying be safe, take care of each other, and we'll see you then.
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1: I'm Parker Schmidt with your local news, streaming now through the Pembina Valley Online app. Former South Central Regional Library Director Kathy Ching is being remembered as a compassionate leader who guided staff through some of the organization's most challenging moments. Current Director Gail Hildebrand says she never lost sight of the people she served.
2: Kathy's the one that figured out how to keep us open with the contactless holds. Kathy is the one that went to the board and fought for us, for our jobs, for the public, that the public needed access to this at that time more than ever, because we couldn't do anything. We were locked in, we were locked down. She could think of things and think of things around things in a way that I will always admire her for.
1: She also helped lead the library through high-profile book challenges and was part of the team that received the Manitoba Library Association's inaugural Human Rights Award. Find the full story on Pembina Valley Online or the Pembina Valley Online app. A Vancouver Island softball team's road to the U15 Westerns in Winkler started with a bag of sunflower seeds. The Central Vancouver Island Rage U15B team needed to win 5 straight games on the final day of provincials to claim the championship, a feat that seemed insurmountable. The one parent noticed the team's go-to snack was made in Winkler. Carrie Christie, mother of one of the players, explains.
3: The way things fell, they had to win 5 straight games on it one day to win provincials. And our coach said, we're starting with this game. So Sunday morning, they started playing, and then one of the dads just happened to go, hey, these sunflower seeds are made in Winkler, Manitoba. And we all went, it's a sign. And literally, the girls kept battling.
1: The Rage won 4 straight games, eventually taking silver and still earned a spot at the Western Canadian Championships. A sold-out Boundary Trails Health Center Foundation fundraising tournament at Winkler Centennial Golf Course has set a new record. Happening Thursday, the event generated over $115,000. Executive Director Shannon Samet-Falquette.
4: I really don't even know how to express the thanks, and I'm overwhelmed by it often. They have this opportunity to commit ahead of time, and they buy in, and we are sold out. It's kind of sad. You don't want to turn anybody away, but these people are committed. They believe in what we're doing. They love the day, and we just have to say thank you to them.
1: The Winkler Barracudas are getting ready to welcome swimmers from across Manitoba for the provincial swim meet this Sunday at the RCU Aquatic Center. Coach Joey Penner says races begin at 9 a.m. with warm-up starting at 8, and the public is invited to come cheer on the team at no cost.
5: You know, it is kind of home field advantage. You know, all the grandparents are able to come out, all the families able to come out, cheer each other on.
1: Penner says it's great to have a facility like the RCU Aquatic Center.
5: Some other pools are only 4-lane or they don't have blocks. They aren't able to get all that equipment, but coming to this aquatic center, it's really great to use. It's really great to have in the community because we can really practice to the best standard.
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6: In the Canadian Elite Basketball League, after the best-of-3 final was reduced to a winner-take-all game today, it's taking place in Winnipeg as the Sea Bears host Brampton. In American Association of Professional Baseball, the Winnipeg Goldeyes are once again hosting Sioux City, while in Major League Baseball, the Toronto Blue Jays continue their homestand as they will once again take on the New York Yankees. I'm Dave Anthony.
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7: Partly cloudy tonight and a low of 13. Tomorrow, mainly sunny and 23. On Monday, there's a good chance of showers, 24 degrees. And for Tuesday, it'll be partly sunny and 21. Current weather conditions can be found anytime on the CDK Electric weather page on your Pembina Valley online app. I'm Judy Peters.
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1: Partly cloudy tonight and a low of 13. Tomorrow, mainly sunny and 23. On Monday, there's a good chance of showers, 24 degrees. And for Tuesday, it'll be partly sunny and 21. Current weather conditions can be found anytime on the CDK Electric weather page on your Pembina Valley Online app. I'm Judy Peters.
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0: Now, your Pembina Valley online weather.
8: Partly cloudy tonight and a low of 13. Tomorrow, mainly sunny and 23. On Monday, there's a good chance of showers, 24 degrees. And for Tuesday, it'll be partly sunny and 21. Current weather conditions can be found anytime on the CDK Electric weather page on your Pembina Valley online app. I'm Judy Peters.
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